0: Jukebox Oldies. Von ABBA bis Elvis. Von Buddy Holly bis Wings.
1: Freeze, I'm a baker. Put your hands in the air. Give me all your money.
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And just outside of New Orleans, there's a big toll gate. And all the trains, they go through the toll gate while they gotta pay the man some money. But of course, if you got certain things on board, you're okay, you don't have to pay the man nothing. 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And when she come up near the toll gate, the driver, he

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You don't have to pay me nothing. And the train go through. And when he go through the toll gate, the train got up a little bit of steam and a little bit of speed. 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Now I'll tell you where I'm going, boy.

was born and a wandering star. Wheels are made for rolling, news are made to pack. I never see a side that it looked better looking back. I was born and a wandering star. Mud can make you prisoner and the plains can make you dry. Snow can burn your eyes, but only people make you cry. Home is made for coming from the dreams of going to, which with any luck will never come true. I was born and a wandering star. I was born and a wandering star. Do you know where hell is? Hell is in hello. Heaven is goodbye for

this is the record company, if this is the record company, call me back because I am a magazine. Thank you. I couldn't tell by your recording. It's very noisy and you don't know what's going on.

0: Vatoise, Patrick Hernandez with Hervé Tolence in 1979 on Atlantic 2000 International with Back to Boogie. Atlantic 2000 is back on the 41 meter band today. We were on this band between 1982 and 1988. And the 17th of April 1988, we were on 7440 kHz. We are on the same frequency today.
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0: Scorpions in 1990 with Wind of Change on Atlantic 2000 International. Don't forget, Atlantic 2000 will be back on shortwave tomorrow at 9 UTC on 7440 kHz on the 41 meter band. Coming next, Madonna with Love Profusion.
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